I've kissed the moon a million times. There's two angels in the sky. I've seen snowfall.

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1: Singer Michael Jackson sleeps in an oxygen chamber. The singer says that the hyperbaric chamber has the benefits of reversing the aging process.
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0: 2h49.
1: Tell me a secret. I don't just want to know about any secret of yours. I want to know about one special secret. Oh. Because tonight I want to learn.

0: the news today from the Strange and Weird Fact File. Singer Michael Jackson sleeps in an oxygen chamber. The singer says that the hyperbaric chamber has the benefits of reversing the aging process.
1: Michael Jackson has a shrine.